0: Post Malone and Morgan Wallen. I had some help.
1: The Beat. Less clothing, more music. Welcome to the summer.

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3: We were lovers for the first time, running on the red lights. 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

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I'm automatic, quarterback, I ain't talking, second, pack it up, I don't panic.

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0: 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Party on the West Coast.
1: The Beat.
0: 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The Beat.

0: David Guetta featuring Nicki Minaj. Turn Me On.
1: The Beat. Presenting the sounds of summer. The Beat. The Beat. The Beat.

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The Beat. 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

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Less clothing. More music. Welcome to the summer. Your music now. The Beat.

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0: 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One right now.
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3: 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Welcome to summer.

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1: 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Yeah.

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1: 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Welcome to the summer.

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1: 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Welcome to the summer.
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1: 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The Beam of Unity. 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
2: All right, all right. 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
1: 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The Beat. The Beat.

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Yeah. 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Okay, let's put my fake face on and pretend now. 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Must've missed that joke, let me see if I can find a reaction. 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